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1: 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Tonight, we'll have chances of showers and thunderstorms with mostly cloudy weather and a low around 63. Sunday will be partly sunny with a high near 84 and chances of thunderstorms and showers. Later that night, we will have a slight chance of showers and thunderstorms with partly cloudy weather and a low around 61. Monday will be mostly sunny with a high near 83. 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That's the latest weather here on the Blair Radio 94.7 FM weather.
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1: 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Tonight, we'll have chances of showers and thunderstorms with mostly cloudy weather and a low around 63. Sunday will be partly sunny with a high near 84 and chances of thunderstorms and showers. Later that night, we will have a slight chance of showers and thunderstorms with partly cloudy weather and a low around 61. Monday will be mostly sunny with a high near 83. 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That's the latest weather here on the Blair Radio 94.7 FM Weather.
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1: 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Tonight, we'll have chances of showers and thunderstorms with mostly cloudy weather and a low around 63. Sunday will be partly sunny with a high near 84 and chances of thunderstorms and showers. Later that night, we will have a slight chance of showers and thunderstorms with partly cloudy weather and a low around 61. Monday will be mostly sunny with a high near 83. 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That's the latest weather here on the Blair Radio 94.7 FM Weather.
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1: Breaker 19, this here's a rubber duck. You got a copy on me, Big Ben, come on. Yeah, 10-4, Big Ben, for sure. By golly, it's clean clear to Flagtown, come on. Yeah, it's a big 10-4 there, Big Ben. Yeah, we definitely got the front door, good buddy. Mercy sakes alive, looks like we got us a convoy.
2: It was the dark of the moon on the 6th of June in a Kenworth pulling logs. Cab over Pete with a reefer on and a Jimmy hauling hogs. We is heading for Bear on I-10 about a mile out of Shaky Town. I says, Pigpen, this here's a rubber duck and I'm about to put the hammer down.

0: and this here's a duck. And you want to back off them hogs? 10-4, about 5 mile or so. 10, roger, them hogs is getting intense up here.
1: By the time we got into Tulsa Town, we had 85 trucks in all. But they's a roadblock up on the Cloverleaf, and them bears was wall to wall. Yeah, them Smokies as thick as bugs on a bumper. They even had a bear in the air. I says, calling all trucks, this here is the duck. We about to go.

0: that pig pen? 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Yeah, them hawks are starting to close up my sinuses. Mercy sakes, you better back off another 10.
1: Well, we rolled up Interstate 44 like a rocket sled on rails. We tore up all of our swindle sheets and left them setting on the scales. By the time we hit that shy town, them bears was getting smart. They'd brought up some reinforcements from the Illinois National Guard. There's armored cars and tanks and jeeps and rigs of every size. Yeah, them chicken coops was full of bears and choppers filled the skies. Well, we shot the line, we went for broke with 1,000 screaming trucks and 11 long-haired friends of Jesus in a chartreuse microbus.
0: Yeah, rubber duck to Sodbuster. Come on there, yeah. 10-4 Sodbuster. Listen, you want to put that microbus in behind that suicide jockey? Yeah, he's hauling dynamite and he needs all the help he can get.
1: Well, we laid a strip for the Jersey Shore and prepared to cross the line. I could see the bridge was lined with bears, but it didn't have a doggone dime. I says, Pigpen, this here's a rubber duck. We just ain't gonna pay no toll. So we crashed the gate doing 98. I says, let them truckers run.

0: I'm 10-4, Big Ben. What's your 20?
1: Omaha. Well, y'all know what's good, them hogs out there for sure. Well, mercy sakes, good buddy. We're going to back on out here, so keep the bugs off your glass and the bears off.

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I had it all planned. Drove all day to ask your dad for your hand. I wrote it all out. I knew what I'd say. My heart, it was racing, and my hands started to shake. But I took a deep

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Hope is gone.

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James 1:17.

This is the message we have heard from him and declare to you. God is light. In him there is no darkness at all. 1 John 1:5.

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1: I was down, but now I'm up.

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Revelation 21:23.

When Jesus spoke again to the people, he said, "I am the light of the world. Whoever follows me will never walk in darkness, but will have the light of life." John 8:12.

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The Lord is the stronghold of my life. Of whom shall I be afraid? Psalm 27,

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If you know that he's great, would you lift up your voice in this room and give our great God a great praise? 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

Over every temptation ever aimed against us. 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
1: Every good and perfect gift is from above, coming down from the Father of the heavenly lights, who does not change like shifting shadows. James 1:17.

This is the message we have heard from him and declare to you. 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In him there is no darkness at all. 1 John 1:5.

The city does not need the sun or the moon to shine on it, for the glory of God gives it light, and the Lamb is its lamp. Revelation 21:23.

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1: 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Today we'll have chances of showers and thunderstorms mainly between noon and 3 p.m. and mostly cloudy weather with a high near 83. Later tonight will be partly cloudy with a low around 61, and Monday will be mostly cloudy, then gradually become sunny with a high near 85. 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That's the latest weather here on the Blair Radio 94.7 FM Weather.

When Jesus spoke again to the people, he said, "I am the light of the world. Whoever follows me will never walk in darkness, but will have the light of life." John 8:12.

The Lord is my light and my salvation. Whom shall I fear? The Lord is the stronghold of my life. Of whom shall I be afraid? Psalm 27:1.

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Today we'll have chances of showers and thunderstorms mainly between noon and 3 p.m. and mostly cloudy weather with a high near 83. Later tonight will be partly cloudy with a low around 61, and Monday will be mostly cloudy, then gradually become sunny with a high near 85. 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

Every good and perfect gift is from above, coming down from the Father of the heavenly lights, who does not change like shifting shadows. James 1:17.

This is the message we have heard from him and declare to you. God is light. In him there is no darkness at all. 1 John 1:5.

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1: 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Today we'll have chances of showers and thunderstorms mainly between noon and 3 p.m. and mostly cloudy weather with a high near 83. Later tonight will be partly cloudy with a low around 61, and Monday will be mostly cloudy, then gradually become sunny with a high near 85. 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That's the latest weather here on the Blair Radio 94.7 FM Weather.

When Jesus spoke again to the people, he said, "I am the light of the world. Whoever follows me will never walk in darkness, but will have the light of life." John 8:12.

The Lord is my light and my salvation. Whom shall I fear? The Lord is the stronghold of my life. Of whom shall I be afraid? Psalm 27:1.

0: 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Today we'll have chances of showers and thunderstorms mainly between noon and 3 p.m. and mostly cloudy weather with a high near 83. Later tonight will be partly cloudy with a low around 61, and Monday will be mostly cloudy, then gradually become sunny with a high near 85. 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
1: Today's good news from the HCSB, John 3, verse 36. The one who believes in the Son has eternal life, but the one who refuses to believe in the Son will not see life. Instead, the wrath of God remains on him.

Every good and perfect gift is from above, coming down from the Father of the heavenly lights, who does not change like shifting shadows. James 1:17. Yeah.

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1: 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Today we'll have chances of showers and thunderstorms mainly between noon and 3 p.m. and mostly cloudy weather with a high near 83. Later tonight will be partly cloudy with a low around 61, and Monday will be mostly cloudy, then gradually become sunny with a high near 85. 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That's the latest weather here on the Blair Radio 94.7 FM Weather.

This is the message we have heard from him and declare to you. God is light. In him there is no darkness at all.

0: will never walk in darkness, but will have the light of life. 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
0: The Lord is my light and my salvation. Whom shall I fear? The Lord is the stronghold of my life. Of whom shall I be afraid? Psalm 27:1. Your word is a lamp for my feet, a light on my path. Psalm 119:105. The unfolding of your words gives light. It gives understanding to the simple. 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Every good and perfect gift is from above, coming down from the Father of the heavenly lights, who does not change like shifting shadows. James 1:17. This is the message we have heard from him and declare to you. God is light. In him there is no darkness at all. 1 John 1:5. The city does not need the sun or the moon to shine on it, for the glory of God gives it light, and the Lamb is its lamp. Revelation 21:23. When Jesus spoke again to the people, he said, I am the light of the world. Whoever follows me will never walk in darkness, but will have the light of life. John 8:12.
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0: The Lord is my light and my salvation. Whom shall I fear? The Lord is the stronghold of my life. Of whom shall I be afraid? Psalm 27:1. Your word is a lamp for my feet, a light on my path. Psalm 119:105. The unfolding of your words gives light. It gives understanding to the simple. Psalm 119:130. Every good and perfect gift is from above, coming down from the Father of the heavenly lights, who does not change like shifting shadows. James 1:17. This is the message we have heard from him and declare to you. God is light. In him there is no darkness at all. 1 John 1:5.

The city does not need the sun or the moon to shine on it, for the glory of God gives it light, and the Lamb is its lamp. Revelation 21:23. When Jesus spoke again to the people, he said, I am the light of the world. Whoever follows me will never walk in darkness, but will have the light of life. John 8:12.

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Hope is gone.

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1: The Lord is my light and my salvation. Whom shall I fear? The Lord is the stronghold of my life. Of whom shall I be afraid? Psalm 27, 1. Your word is a lamp for my feet, a light on my path. Psalm 119, verse 105. The unfolding of your words gives light. It gives understanding to the simple. Psalm 119, 130. Every good and perfect gift is from above, coming down from the Father of the heavenly lights, who does not change like shifting shadows. James 1:17. This is the message we have heard from him and declare to you. God is light. In him there is no darkness at all. 1 John 1:5. The city does not need the sun or the moon to shine on it, for the glory of God gives it light, and the Lamb is its lamp. Revelation 21:23. When Jesus spoke again to the people, he said, I am the light of the world. Whoever follows me will never walk in darkness, but will have the light of life. John 8:12.
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2: 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Today we'll have chances of showers and thunderstorms mainly between noon and 3 p.m. and mostly cloudy weather with a high near 83. Later tonight will be partly cloudy with a low around 61, and Monday will be mostly cloudy, then gradually become sunny with a high near 85. 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
1: The Lord is my light and my salvation. Whom shall I fear? The Lord is the stronghold of my life. Of whom shall I be afraid? Psalm 27, 1. Your word is a lamp for my feet, a light on my path. Psalm 119, verse 105. The unfolding of your words gives light. It gives understanding to the simple. Psalm 119, 130. Every good and perfect gift is from above, coming down from the Father of the heavenly lights, who does not change like shifting shadows. James 1:17.

0: This is the message we have heard from him and declare to you. God is light. In him there is no darkness at all. 1 John 1, 5. The city does not need the sun or the moon to shine on it, for the glory of God gives it light, and the Lamb is its lamp. Revelation 21, 23. When Jesus spoke again to the people, he said, I am the light of the world. Whoever follows me will never walk in darkness, but will have the light of life. John 8, 12.
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0: The Lord is my light and my salvation. Whom shall I fear? The Lord is the stronghold of my life. Of whom shall I be afraid? Psalm 27, 1.

This is the message we have heard from him and declare to you. God is light. In him there is no darkness at all. 1 John 1:5.

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1: 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Today we'll have chances of showers and thunderstorms mainly between noon and 3 p.m. and mostly cloudy weather with a high near 83. Later tonight will be partly cloudy with a low around 61, and Monday will be mostly cloudy, then gradually become sunny with a high near 85. 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That's the latest weather here on the Blair Radio 94.7 FM Weather.
2: When Jesus spoke again to the people, he said, "I am the light of the world. Whoever follows me will never walk in darkness, but will have the light of life." John 8:12.
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2: The Lord is my light and my salvation. Whom shall I fear? The Lord is the stronghold of my life. Of whom shall I be afraid? Psalm 27:1. 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James 1:17. The city does not need the sun or the moon to shine on it, for the glory of God gives it light, and the Lamb is its lamp. Revelation 21:23. This is the message we have heard from him and declare to you. God is light. In him there is no darkness at all. 1 John 1:5. When Jesus spoke again to the people, he said, "I am the light of the world. Whoever follows me will never walk in darkness, but will have the light of life." John 8:12.
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2: The Lord is my light and my salvation. Whom shall I fear? The Lord is the stronghold of my life. Of whom shall I be afraid? Psalm 27:1.

0: 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Today we'll have chances of showers and thunderstorms mainly between noon and 3 p.m. and mostly cloudy weather with a high near 83. Later tonight will be partly cloudy with a low around 61, and Monday will be mostly cloudy, then gradually become sunny with a high near 85. 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
1: Today's good news from the HCSB, John 3, verse 36. The one who believes in the Son has eternal life, but the one who refuses to believe in the Son will not see life. Instead, the wrath of God remains on him.
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1: 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Today we'll have chances of showers and thunderstorms mainly between noon and 3 p.m. and mostly cloudy weather with a high near 83. Later tonight will be partly cloudy with a low around 61, and Monday will be mostly cloudy, then gradually become sunny with a high near 85. 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

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Today we'll have chances of showers and thunderstorms mainly between noon and 3 p.m. and mostly cloudy weather with a high near 83. Later tonight will be partly cloudy with a low around 61, and Monday will be mostly cloudy, then gradually become sunny with a high near 85. 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That's the latest weather here on the Blair Radio 94.7 FM weather.

The city does not need the sun or the moon to shine on it, for the glory of God gives it light, and the Lamb is its lamp. 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
1: 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Today we'll have chances of showers and thunderstorms mainly between noon and 3 p.m. and mostly cloudy weather with a high near 83. Later tonight will be partly cloudy with a low around 61, and Monday will be mostly cloudy, then gradually become sunny with a high near 85. 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
1: This is the message we have heard from him and declare to you. God is light. In him there is no darkness at all. 1 John 1:5.

0: 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Today we'll have chances of showers and thunderstorms mainly between noon and 3 p.m. and mostly cloudy weather with a high near 83. Later tonight will be partly cloudy with a low around 61, and Monday will be mostly cloudy, then gradually become sunny with a high near 85. 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That's the latest weather here on the Blair Radio 94.7 FM weather.
1: Today's good news from the HCSB, John 3, verse 36. The one who believes in the Son has eternal life, but the one who refuses to believe in the Son will not see life. Instead, the wrath of God remains on him.

When Jesus spoke again to the people, he said, "I am the light of the world. Whoever follows me will never walk in darkness, but will have the light of life." John 8:12.

all around the world. We thank you that this generation has access to revival. And God, we thank you that it's not just coming. The fruits of it are already here.

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1: 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Today we'll have chances of showers and thunderstorms mainly between noon and 3 p.m. and mostly cloudy weather with a high near 83. Later tonight will be partly cloudy with a low around 61, and Monday will be mostly cloudy, then gradually become sunny with a high near 85. 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

0: 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Tonight will be partly cloudy with a low around 61, and Monday will be mostly cloudy, then gradually become sunny with a high near 85. That night will be partly cloudy with a low around 61, and Tuesday will be mostly cloudy with a high near 82. 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
1: 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Tonight will be partly cloudy with a low around 61, and Monday will be mostly cloudy, then gradually become sunny with a high near 85. That night will be partly cloudy with a low around 61, and Tuesday will be mostly cloudy with a high near 82. 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

0: Blair Radio 94.7 FM weather, brought to you by National Land Realty. Tonight will be partly cloudy with a low around 61, and Monday will be mostly cloudy, then gradually become sunny with a high near 85. That night will be partly cloudy with a low around 61, and Tuesday will be mostly cloudy with a high near 82. 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
1: Today's good news from the HCSB, John 3, verse 36. The one who believes in the Son has eternal life, but the one who refuses to believe in the Son will not see life. Instead, the wrath of God remains on him.
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1: 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Tonight will be partly cloudy with a low around 61, and Monday will be mostly cloudy, then gradually become sunny with a high near 85. That night will be partly cloudy with a low around 61, and Tuesday will be mostly cloudy with a high near 82. 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

she came to see him one last time. Oh, and we all wondered if she would. And it kept running through my mind, this time he's over her for good.

If the sun refused to shine, I would still be loving you. Mountains crumble too.

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0: 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Tonight will be partly cloudy with a low around 61, and Monday will be mostly cloudy, then gradually become sunny with a high near 85. That night will be partly cloudy with a low around 61, and Tuesday will be mostly cloudy with a high near 82. 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
1: 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Tonight will be partly cloudy with a low around 61, and Monday will be mostly cloudy, then gradually become sunny with a high near 85. That night will be partly cloudy with a low around 61, and Tuesday will be mostly cloudy with a high near 82. 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

0: 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Tonight will be partly cloudy with a low around 61, and Monday will be mostly cloudy, then gradually become sunny with a high near 85. That night will be partly cloudy with a low around 61, and Tuesday will be mostly cloudy with a high near 82. 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That's the latest weather here on the Blair Radio 94.7 FM weather.
1: Today's good news from the HCSB, John 3, verse 36. 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Instead, the wrath of God remains on him.

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1: 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Tonight will be partly cloudy with a low around 61. And Monday will be mostly cloudy, then gradually become sunny with a high near 85. That night will be partly cloudy with a low around 61. And Tuesday will be mostly cloudy with a high near 82. 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That's the latest weather here on the Blair Radio 94.7 FM weather.

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Tonight will be partly cloudy with a low around 61, and Monday will be mostly cloudy, then gradually become sunny with a high near 85. That night will be partly cloudy with a low around 61, and Tuesday will be mostly cloudy with a high near 82. 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That's the latest weather here on the Blair Radio 94.7 FM weather.

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1: 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Tonight will be partly cloudy with a low around 61. And Monday will be mostly cloudy, then gradually become sunny with a high near 85. That night will be partly cloudy with a low around 61. And Tuesday will be mostly cloudy with a high near 82. 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That's the latest weather here on the Blair Radio 94.7 FM weather.

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0: 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Tonight will be partly cloudy with a low around 61, and Monday will be mostly cloudy, then gradually become sunny with a high near 85. That night will be partly cloudy with a low around 61, and Tuesday will be mostly cloudy with a high near 82. 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That's the latest weather here on the Blair Radio 94.7 FM weather.
1: Today's good news from the HCSB, John 3, verse 36. The one who believes in the Son has eternal life, but the one who refuses to believe in the Son will not see life. Instead, the wrath of God remains on him.

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1: Breaker 19, this here's a rubber duck. You got a copy on me, Big Ben, come on. Yeah, 10-4, Big Ben, for sure, for sure. By golly, it's clean clear to Flagtown, come on. Yeah, it's a big 10-4 there, Big Ben. Yeah, we definitely got the front door, good buddy. Mercy sakes alive, looks like we got us a convoy.
2: It was the dark of the moon on the 6th of June in a Kenworth pulling logs. Cab over Pete with a reefer on and a Jimmy hauling hogs. We is heading for Bear on I-10 about a mile out of Shaky Town. I says, Pigpen, this here's a rubber duck and I'm about to put the hammer down.

0: Chuck, and you want to back off them hogs? 10-4, about 5 miles or so. 10, roger, them hogs is getting intense up here.
1: By the time we got into Tulsa Town, we had 85 trucks in all. But they's a roadblock up on the Cloverleaf, and them bears is wall to wall. Yeah, them Smokies as thick as bugs on a bumper. They even had a bear in the air. I says, calling all trucks, this here is the Duck. 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

0: Big Ben. 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You're still too close. Yeah, them hawks are starting to close up my sinuses. Mercy sakes, you better back off another 10.
1: Well, we rolled up Interstate 44 like a rocket sled on rails. We tore up all of our swindle sheets and left them setting on the scales. By the time we hit that shy town, them bears was getting smart. They'd brought up some reinforcements from the Illinois National Guard. There's armored cars and tanks and jeeps and rigs of every size. Yeah, them chicken coops was full of bears, and choppers filled the skies. Well, we shot the line, we went for broke, with 1,000 screaming trucks, and 11 long-haired friends of Jesus in a chartreuse microbus.
0: Hey, rubber duck to a sodbuster, come on there, yeah, 10-4 sodbuster, listen, you want to put that microbus in behind that suicide jockey? Yeah, he's hauling dynamite, and he needs all the help he can get.
1: Well, we laid a strip for the Jersey Shore and prepared to cross the line. I could see the bridge was lined with bears, but it didn't have a doggone dime. I says, Pigpen, this here's a rubber duck. We just ain't gonna pay no toll. So we crashed the gate doing 98. I says, let them truckers

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1: 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Tonight will be partly cloudy with a low around 61, and Monday will be mostly cloudy, then gradually become sunny with a high near 85. That night will be partly cloudy with a low around 61, and Tuesday will be mostly cloudy with a high near 82. 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That's the latest weather here on the Blair Radio 94.7 FM weather.

of a man. He came from the school where you didn't eat nothing if you couldn't make it with your own two hands. He was backwoods, backwards, used words like no sir, yes ma'am, by God be darned. Hell yeah, I'm a man.

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0: Blair Radio 94.7 FM weather, brought to you by National Land Realty. Tonight will be partly cloudy with a low around 61, and Monday will be mostly cloudy, then gradually become sunny with a high near 85. That night will be partly cloudy with a low around 61, and Tuesday will be mostly cloudy with a high near 82. 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That's the latest weather here on the Blair Radio 94.7 FM weather.
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